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Let's go. Let's go. Let's go. Let's go. Let's go. Let's go. Let's go. Let's go. Let's go. Let's go. Let's go. Let's go. Let's go. Let's go. Let's go. Let's go. Let's go. Let's go. Let's go. Let's go. Let's go. Let's go. Let's go. Let's go. Let's go. Let's go. Let's go. Let's go. Let's go. Let's go. Let's go. Let's go. Let's go. Let's go. Let's go. Let's go. Let's go. Let's go. Let's go. Let's go. Let's go. Let's go. Let's go. Let's go. Let's go. Let's go. Let's go. Let's go. Let's go. Let's go. Let's go. Let's go. Let's go. Let's go. Let's go. Let's go. Let's go. Let's go. Let's go. Let's go. Let's go. Let's go. Let's go. Let's go. Let's go. Let's go. Let's go. Let's go. Let's go. Let's go. Let's go. Let's go. Let's go. Let's go. Let's go. Let's go. Let's go

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1: 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The occupants allegedly opened fire on the police, who responded, resulting in three suspects being fatally wounded. One suspect, believed to be working with the same team, was traveling in a Toyota Avanza and was arrested and found in possession of a 9mm pistol. And the recovered firearms will be subjected to ballistic testing to establish whether they've been involved in other crimes.
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2: 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We are looking in terms of those charges in terms of the when you don't have the license, you are contravening the Liquor Act. So we are going to also look in terms of bringing all charges that he might face in terms of that.
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3: 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I mean, terrorism is a crime, but if you look at the sequence of events, the size of those that are killed at the same time, we realize that there's a pattern here, and there are similarities to what will be regarded in any other country as terrorism. And in South Africa, because we lack that term, and we insist on calling it a crime as if there's someone who's going around killing people with the intention of just robbing them. But I think it's meant for a much more bigger cause. And this is, as far as I'm concerned, terrorism, and it's meant to destabilize this country.
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4: This investigation hasn't got to the stage where it looks as if there was some kind of very obvious and majorly significant incident which required people to remain in custody and or be charged. There's still quite a lot of concern about what those men were doing in the village of Welford, so close to RAF Fairford, in the early hours of Sunday morning, but this perhaps isn't the enormous possible plot which some people were fearing at the time of their arrest.
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4: counts 91 to 96 are in respect of accused number 3 only. Your worship, I beg leave to read the entire preamble to the charge sheet for ease of reference and understanding. Thank you, your worship. Reranzu Tivana is an adult female.
5: Ufaro wa bangwe ba umbulelwa zwo engedza mulandu wa vhufhura une wa kuhweswa vho Peter Nonyane na mufumakadzi wavho vho Charlotte Tivana. 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
6: 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the S, and or that the accused were mandated and authorized and or to transfer or cost transfers of amounts of money mentioned in column 3 of the said schedule F2 from the estate bank accounts into accounts other than those of the beneficiaries as or creditors.
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7: The accused person can be kept at the police station, your worship, so that you can be able to consult with them, your worship, effectively. So because the accused person being kept at prison, It can be in Polokwane, it can be at Matachi. It defeats the purpose of us to be able to consult with them in regard.
8: But who decides to take them to Matachi?
7: Is the court, your worship.
8: It can't be me. I doubt. I keep them in custody.
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11: Forensic backlog affecting processing of DNA. This report, it is indicating that we had about 10,967, that is only in Mpumalanga now, 10,967 outstanding DNA backlog in 2023-2024. It is essentially concerning because it is just one financial year with so many cases, yet we are asking ourselves, as per the victim's presentation that was done and victim submissions before this inquiry, our cases have never seen the light of the court.
10: Mutopanda Commission ya zobra rere ya Afrika Shipembe botoko mkwana zikalova. 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
12: In the Omotoso case, anything that could go wrong went wrong from the very beginning. Even the witness protection program collapsed on them. Even the fact that crimes committed in Durban were dealt with in Gqeberha, what was then Port Elizabeth. So the purpose of this whole process, it will be an interrogation of the system from the time a victim decides, today I'm going to the police station.
10: Now, the one who is most of the professor, the one who is the one who is the one who is the one who is the one who is the one who is the one who is the one who is the one who is the one who is the one who Uda na prani zavuti zauro na sito sotambu zavuti Afrika Shipembe. Zene so zambi wanga mwambire yune komishini buwisani balui.
13: As the three commissions, we have been receiving complaints regarding the challenges of GBVF. Hence, the three commission had sent call for inputs from members of the public to come with their experiences. Many of the victims have indicated that they find challenges within the justice system, whether it's the reportage, the actual cases themselves, or how the cases are being handled. And they came to the three commissions that are meant to protect human rights with this outcry, and hence today we are starting this inquiry.
10: Amusikadwala wilene kubangano vangwe vanodosikisa makume zabo ne bachimira zoma police Africa Shipembe subs kati na commission ya fanyo zabatu.
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0: 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Reverend Molo, good morning and welcome to Phalaphala FM's current office.
1: Nda
0: ruvuwa zwavhuḓi vhafunzi.
1: Hey.
0: Reverend Molo, with 39 people killed across three provinces in less than a week, the SACC has firmly rejected the idea that these are isolated incidents. Given the scale of this violence, what immediate actions are you demanding from law enforcement to secure these communities?
1: We firstly want to express our condolences to all the families. These are not just numbers. These are not just 39 people. These are people who've got families who were expected to be back at home, who are breadwinners, and some of them are children of somebody. So we express our condolences. Secondly, we say as a South African Council of Churches, any self-respecting nation will now be standing in shame when it says it to itself, in 6 days, 39 people are shot and killed. And clearly, these are well-orchestrated, well-organized incidences, and therefore it indicates to us the following. Firstly, it indicates that there are people who organize it. And if there are people who organize it, then execute it. We must remember that this is not the first time. In Atteridgeville, we said the same thing, and in Soweto, the same thing. So clearly, the police should be able to have, through crime intelligence, the ability to detect and see and anticipate events like this, and be able then to arrest the perpetrators. If not detected early after the event, they should have enough capability to arrest these people. In Makuta, we haven't had any arrest, and these are concerning. So we are asking the police to do what they're supposed to do, rather than them doing what they're doing. And what we're hearing in the Matlanga Commission, that the crime intelligence is used as fights amongst the police rather than defending the people. And when those who are responsible are arrested, they must be prosecuted to the highest extent of the law. And if they are found guilty, they must be put in jail for quite a long time.
0: You noted in your statement that these tragedies point to an erosion of our moral fiber and a cheapening of human life. Beyond policing, Reverend, how does a society begin to address this deep-seated desensitization of to violence?
1: The reality is, you're quite correct, this is beyond just policing. We are discovering bodies of women all over Gauteng, and there are people who are being killed almost daily everywhere in this country. So clearly, we are a country that has forgotten Ubuntu, that has forgotten the respect of law, that has forgotten the sanctity of life. We say as the SACC, beyond the policing issue, we as a nation, perhaps the time has come for us to have a national moment of just mourning and remembering that we have lost our direction as a nation. We no more respect each other. People don't respect neighbors. We don't respect the older people. We do not respect authority. And maybe it is time for us to say to ourselves, drug and alcohol have taken over many of our lives. We must stop and say, maybe family structures are not working the way they should. Maybe we need to say our schools are not working the way they should. Maybe we should say the church itself is not playing the role it should play to hold society together. And maybe we need to just take a moment and stop and say to ourselves, we have lost our direction, and can we find a way to build two networks, through societies, through schools, through a sports club, through cultural clubs? Can we find a way of reminding ourselves who we are at our best? When you grew up, when I grew up, there was this idea that when somebody comes, especially people who are older than you, you show respect. When institutions were built together, we were able to build discipline and order. We need to find a way then to go back to those things so that we respect life, we respect property.
0: For local congregations in grieving areas like Kwamakuta, Wedela and Lwanje, how can the church move effectively from immediate pastoral care to long-term community healing?
1: What we are saying, is that firstly, as these families are going through deep, deep grief, those who've got their own churches, to please walk close to them. Those who might not have churches, for our local pastors to work with them, and if there's a need for counseling to be done. But most importantly, we are asking our churches then to engage with our local communities to say, how do we heal our communities? How do we make sure that our communities are going beyond violence, so that we know that we can't depend on violence. We can't be employed to kill other people, and we cannot be in communities where violence is the order of the day. And that can happen through education programs, through local engagements, through healing situations, for those who are people of faith, to use their faith spaces to learn how to deal with difference. For those who are in community organizations, to use the community organizations to build a cohesion, so that when we can deal with crime, we deal with crime comprehensively and cohesively in a manner that builds those local communities. And most importantly, to ask the question whether our police stations are well equipped, whether

0: Ndiyakubonawa.
1: 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Brigadier, ndi matsheloni, good morning.
2: Good morning and good morning to the listeners.
1: And how exactly did police connect the husband to the murder so quickly?
2: When we were at the crime scene, immediately after the police were called to the crime scene, because it is not far from where the victim stays, Bidumelo. She was on her way to work when she was accosted, robbed and killed. Initially, police believed that she was robbed. But when they were there, and as soon as they spoke to the family, and the family gave them information that made them believe that the husband is a person of interest, then the local tracking team called Diggy Squad from Thembisa, the one that started tracking, they used all the information that they received from the family and started tracking the husband. They even went to her workplace, but he had not arrived. They went to where he was staying, he had not arrived. But they were hot on his heels when in the afternoon they got a call from Midrand Police saying that they have found a vehicle that has been abandoned and, on the side of the road, and inside there was a man that they believe is the man that the police were looking for.
1: Police initially mentioned her cell phone and belongings were taken. Did the police perhaps recover any of her stolen items with him or in his car?
2: No, the police did not recover those. They're still looking for the firearm, but the investigation, remember, does not end because the person of interest has passed on. The police in Midrand are going to register a case of inquest, and they're going to investigate it. As soon as it's concluded, then it's going to go to court, and then it will be decided on. Even this murder case, this person of interest, the husband, is going to be charged with murder and robbery and armed robbery. That case is also going to continue, even though the main person of interest or the suspect has passed. It's going to continue so that they piece all the pieces together and show that this link is solid, and in that case is going to be taken to court for a conclusion.
1: Have preliminary post-mortem results given any early clues about what substance he might have ingested?
2: No, it's still early stages. So what the police found from the paramedics is that it looks like, given the condition or the way they found the body,

0: They said that he might have ingested some foreign substance, but then they're still going to do, pathologists are going, still going to do a proper post-mortem to determine the cause of death.
1: Brigadier, let's leave it there for today. We thank you so much for today.
0: Thank you.
1: Ndi Brigadier Bo Brenda Muridili vha tshi khou ṱalutshedza tshiwo tshine ndi mafhungo a si avhuḓi na khathihi tshine zwa zwino muṅwe na muṅwe u kha ḓivha o akhamadzwa ngatsho, tsha mufumakadzi wa miṅwaha ya 23 we wanala o lovha mulovha nga matsheloni hafhaḽa Thembisa. 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
1: Text messages extracted from Sindane's cell phone form part of the evidence before the commission on Monday. Advocate Shaskelson said the exchanges appear to show some police officers providing escort services and coordinating movements for Sindane and further facilitating access to locations linked to Sibanyoni. This morning's testimony is expected to focus on Sibanyoni's relationship with Sindane, as well as interactions reflected in the chat records. The commission is also expected to explore extortion allegations involving Sibanyoni and Sindane that were raised by Dr. Dengani Ntuli in relation to the Muloto Road project. I'm Sibahle Mota in Pretoria.
0: 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Ramafhungo Nonhlanhla Chingila uyabika.
2: The allegations relate to an incident in 2019 when Lerutla was allegedly required to appear in the Boksburg Magistrate Court following a speeding matter. The state alleges that an individual was recruited to impersonate him and complete court-related processes using Lerutla's details. The case has since moved through several postponements as the defense sought further particulars from the state. Mukhwanazi was dismissed by the city of Ekurhuleni. He faces this and other criminal cases. Nonhlanhla Chingila, SABC News, Pretoria.
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3: The team spotted a white Hyundai H1 on the R80 highway and attempted to stop the vehicle using blue lights. The occupants allegedly opened fire on the police, who responded, resulting in three suspects being fatally wounded. One suspect believed to be working with the same team was traveling in a Toyota Avanza and was arrested and found in possession of a 9mm pistol. And the recovered firearms will be subjected to ballistic testing to establish whether they've been involved in other crimes.
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4: Hence, we are busy in terms of looking to the fact that we need to charge him as well in terms of the murder that took place in terms of that particular area, so that he must also go and account on his responsibility or his negligence. We are looking in terms of those charges in terms of the when you don't have the license, you are contravening the Liquor Act. So we are going to also look in terms of bringing all charges that he might face in terms of that.
0: Ndiyo nguma mapungo aino awara lorande la ratekisi bo Josie Banyoni ba kolabelo divonadza tsulani la commission ya mahlanga doroboni ya Pretoria na mosi mapungo atabela hondi batisela onenga awara ya busombe ah SABC News.

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1: Yeah, thank you. Ah, yeah, I'm not sure. I'm not sure. I'm not sure. I'm not sure. I'm not sure. I'm not sure. I'm not sure. I'm not sure. I'm not sure. I'm not sure. I'm not sure. I'm not sure. I'm not sure. I'm not sure. I'm not sure. I'm not sure. I'm not sure. I'm not sure. I'm not sure. I'm not sure. I'm not sure. I'm not sure. I'm not sure. I'm not sure. I'm not sure. I'm not sure. I'm not sure. I'm not sure. I'm not sure. I'm not sure. I'm not sure. I'm not sure. I'm not sure. I'm not sure. I'm not sure. I'm not sure. I'm not sure. I'm not sure. I'm not sure. I'm not sure. I'm not sure. I'm not sure. I'm not sure. I'm not sure. I'm not sure. I'm not sure. I'm not sure. I'm not sure. I'm not sure. I'm not sure. I'm not

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1: As a Thembisa Community Forum, we are greatly concerned and disturbed about the recent discoveries of multiple women around Thembisa who have been murdered. I think the incident of this morning, the 28th of September, is the third, if not the fourth one. So we are really concerned about it, and we are calling upon the National Commissioner and also the Premier of Gauteng, Banyaza Lesufi, to really stand up, because we haven't seen him coming to Thembisa, which is his own township.
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2: Previous appearance, the prosecution told the court that threats had been made against witnesses and victims, while alleging that a group linked to the accused had been allegedly involved in attempts to interfere with the case. The state has classified the matter under Schedule 6 because a minor is involved, meaning Sibiya will have to present exceptional circumstances for bail. Police say investigations are continuing and have not ruled out further arrests.
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3: Text messages extracted from Sindane's cell phone form part of the evidence before the commission on Monday. Advocate Shaskelson said the exchanges appear to show some police officers providing escort services and coordinating movements for Sindane and further facilitating access to locations linked to Sibanyoni. This morning's testimony is expected to focus on Sibanyoni's relationship with Sindane, as well as interactions reflected in the chat records. The commission is also expected to explore extortion allegations involving Sibanyoni and Sindane that were raised by Dr. Dengani Ntuli in relation to the Muloto Road project. 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
2: 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The state has classified the matter under Schedule 6 because a minor is involved, meaning Sibiya will have to present exceptional circumstances for bail. Police say investigations are continuing and have not ruled out further arrests.
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3: Your matter is postponed for the following reasons. Number one, for further addition of charges by the state. Number two, for the requisition of accused number two in this matter. Number three, for accused number three and four, bring the formal bail application in terms of schedule 5 to 2 October 2026, which is the coming Friday. In the interim, before this court hears your application, you shall then be remanded in custody.
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4: As a Thembisa Community Forum, we are greatly concerned and disturbed about the recent discoveries of multiple women around Thembisa who have been murdered. I think the incident of this morning, the 28th of September, is the third, if not the fourth one. So we are really concerned about it, and we are calling upon the National Commissioner and also the Premier of Gauteng, Banyaza Lesufi, to really stand up, because we haven't seen him coming to Thembisa, which is his own township.
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1: 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So it seems that someone inside SAPS is feeding to Mr. Sindani an internal report, not just the internal report, but also details of who is in charge of the investigation into this murder.
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3: Your matter is postponed for the following reasons. Number one, for further addition of charges by the state. Number two, for the requisition of accused number two in this matter. Number three, for accused number three and four, bring the formal bill application in terms of schedule 5 to 2 October 2026, which is the coming Friday. In the interim, before the court hears your application, you shall then be remanded in custody.
0: Ndi ono guma mapungo aino awara lorwane ndila ure mwurwane wa Reserve Bank vo lise cha khanya ho bari mashango wa zi ekonomi kurwane umwana na lipasi zwa zina olivana na shukuro dozi huru. 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
1: Today, leaders of political parties that will be contesting elections in KwaZulu-Natal will come together for the Electoral Code of Conduct's pledge signing ceremony, where they'll be publicly affirming their commitment to peaceful, fair, and democratic participation in this year's elections. As part of the ceremony, leaders will publicly sign the pledge to the Electoral Code of Conduct, including the new code on countering disinformation. The codes actually set out standards of conduct that are expected during the election period, with consequences provided for where the code is contravened.
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2: 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And that's the Cape Town where there's slums, the Cape Town where there's despair, the Cape Town where it's easy to walk in the street and not come back home because someone has killed you. A Cape Town where there's no access to basic services like this TRA 5 that we're going to see.
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3: Economists are talking about fiscal dominance, a concept that may sound obscure but is dreaded by central bankers in the same way that doctors fear antibiotic-resistant bacteria. Fiscal dominance means that central banks deprioritize fighting inflation to finance government. They would be literally printing money or intervening in debt markets to keep borrowing costs low. Whatever the techniques, the core idea is that when government debt gets too burdensome, the central bank gets dragged in.
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4: 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So that ri sumbedze the whole world, ri sumbedze South Africa uri as Limpopo we are rich with natural culture, heritage, you know, adventure. So rava Roger media na social influencers rava isa everywhere, but the cream of that celebration was on the 26th and the 27th. So that's 26th media wash which takua Royal Phalaphala boda Skeins Dry, Durant Dry na one rover na the activities, hiking, rover na water sports activities, people were going on the boat, people were going on game drive, rich cover sumbes or no. Kava Woodzel Shaka or Limpopo is rich with various activities. But on the 27th, Tomanga Machelon Chelon ra Jia Minister Rana the delegate na media. Rava Isaka Extreme 19 na Tere event Robert Roy Farela Legend Lodges. Rava Isaka Extreme 19 na golf course yonakao upi Legend Resorts and golf. And Mara, the outstanding thing ngayo, you know what we call Extreme 19. Extreme 19, you don't get it anywhere in the world. You know, golf course anywhere, even America, even Europe, you know, where these people have got, even Dubai, where they have, you know, the best of the best. Mara, I see kika what we have at like
3: half a Limpopo.
4: Yeah, half a Limpopo. Na here extreme 19. You tee off from the mountain. Arari, you are a good professional golfer and luck is on your side. Na roa hole in one. You get $1 million US dollars. That's the price that you get. So we took the minister there and media and various people. And minister also tried their luck. And she said, you know, she appreciated Limpopo has got the best, you know, golf courses. And she
3: minister, I'm back on the dollar as a million in our robot.
4: We'll try. We'll minister. And so bad. We said because we want everybody to and promote this kind of adventures that we have. We want to take even people, you know, from there who are playing golf and say, go and try your luck. But
3: okay,
4: what
3: so
4: we want is for you to tell people, tell Lushak or no, Limpopo has the best. So we celebrated it there. Various people were there. We brought our SMEs who were selling. We brought, you know, our artists, so that we promote also the artists that we have in the province. And but we are so excited. You
3: all
4: know,
3: right,
4: in 2 days or 3 days, we have benefited the province a lot.
3: Ndi mafhungo avhuḓi nga maanḓesa haya bo ngoveni ngauri zwa vhukuma ndi zwori Limpopo ḽo pfhuma zwiko zwa vhuendela mashango nga maanḓa. 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
4: Rosiwa, Iran religion in India. Ahoka Parapara FM. 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
2: During yesterday's presentations, the Commission for Gender Equality delivered a damning report on the criminal justice system's failure in addressing and tackling the national disaster. The commission conducted a series of investigations, including interviewing victims who revealed gaps in the criminal justice system. Chairperson of the CRL Rights Commission, Thoko Mkhwanazi Kaluva, weighed in, saying the inquiry will probe systematic failures in the justice system. Thabiso Khadebe, SABC News, Johannesburg.
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3: 12 shebins were closed down for illegal dealing in liquor, and 52 liters of alcohol beverages were confiscated. During tracing by district teams and tracking operations at provincial level, wanted suspects were arrested for murder, attempted murder, rape, aggravated robberies, and assault with intent to cause grievous bodily harm. A total number of 94 undocumented persons were also brought to book.
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4: Today leaders of political parties that will be contesting elections in KwaZulu Natal will come together for the Electoral Code of Conduct pledge signing ceremony, where they'll be publicly affirming their commitment to peaceful, fair, and democratic participation in this year's elections. As part of the ceremony, leaders will publicly sign the pledge to the Electoral Code of Conduct, including the new code on countering disinformation. 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
4: South African government, please silence these illegal firearms or guns. These guns are wiping out your loyal and innocent citizens. In 48 hours, not less than 64 people were killed through the barrel of a gun. Contralesa is calling upon government to call an urgent summit of all aspects and stakeholders to address this serious challenge. It is clear now that the security cluster on its own is failing to silence these guns in South Africa.
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5: During yesterday's presentations, the Commission for Gender Equality delivered a damning report on the criminal justice system's failure in addressing and tackling the national disaster. The commission conducted a series of investigations, including interviewing victims who revealed gaps in the criminal justice system. Chairperson of the CRL Rights Commission, Togo Mkhwana Zikaluva, weigh in, saying the inquiry will probe systematic failures in the justice system. Tabiso Hadebe, SABC News, Johannesburg.
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0: 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Ndi masiari, good afternoon Mr. Opare and welcome to Phalaphala FM. How are you?
1: Good afternoon to you, ma'am. I'm very, very well, thank you. How are you?
0: I'm well, thank you very much. Do you believe slowly but surely we are sinking into normalizing these killings?
1: You know, it's a sad thing, but yes, it's actually extremely dangerous. The route that we're following now as a country, you know, we can't allow killing just to become another headline. We've got to see what we can do about this. We can't just read this headline today and tomorrow we forget about it and move on, and then another killing happens and we go through the same process again. Because every victim that is there is a person, it's actually a human being, part of a family, part of a community. And we have to stop just reacting, you know, after people have been murdered. We've got to be proactive as well. And, you know, the state needs to prevent violence. We need to investigate properly. We need to ensure that the perpetrators face justice.
0: Mm. In your statement, you said we need accountability. Who should then be held accountable for all that is happening, all the killings?
1: Yeah, the killers, absolutely. The killers. We need to find the killers. They have to be identified, they have to be arrested, they must be prosecuted, and obviously if they're convicted, they must face the full might of the law. Absolute consequence has to happen, you know, if they are convicted of the crimes that they have been accused of. But you've got to find these people, and accountability doesn't just end with people who pull the trigger. It doesn't just end with them. The accountability goes further up as well. We've got to be able to use crime intelligence. Do we have crime intelligence that is effective in the country at the moment? You know, those who should be doing the investigations, are they failing our people? And by the looks of things now, yes, they are. We need to hold them accountable as well.
0: I was just about to, before you mentioned the crime intelligence, because who is failing us? Who is failing us as a nation? We've got the police on the ground. Some are even calling for the SANDF to be on the ground in order to prevent all these killings. Who is failing South Africa?
1: You know, the justice system as a whole seems to be failing us, because how long does it take? You know, there's a saying that says justice denied, you know, justice delayed is justice denied. So we've got to make sure that we give, that we have justice for everyone. And our justice system, really, we need to have a serious look at that. There's matters that fall through the cracks all the time. And cases go on and on and on for years, 10 years. We've got a very famous case, which I won't go into now, that's been going on for over 10 years. And there's no conclusion to it. And we need to make sure that this gap that we have in our system, that gap is closed, and that people are held accountable for what they need to do.
0: Simply because you earlier stated the crime intelligence and part of the investigations, now, what is your take on the effectiveness of this crime intelligence? Because every time this incident occurs, they all, including the police, they just look so shocked, like just like the rest of us.
1: Yeah, you know, I'm laughing at what you're saying, but it's so true. It's not a laughing matter at all. It is really, it's a sad state that we have our police who are reactive all the time. Oh my word, what happened? You know, we can't have that type of thing. We've got to have proper crime intelligence where we have insight into what is happening in our country, what is happening in the streets, in our communities. Our crime intelligence has got to have a level of insight which you seem to be sorely lacking at the moment.
0: Definitely. And as South Africans, the discussions we need, what is it that we need to focus on in terms of the discussions to root out the cost problem? Are we only dealing with the results? What is it that can be done?
1: You know, we need to work together as political parties. You know, I'm the Western Cape spokesperson for Al Jamaa, but it's not a political matter. It's a human matter. And the political parties need to show the willingness to work together. Everyone has got feet on the ground. Everyone has got eyes in the community. We need to ensure that our communities are looked after, that those communities can stand together with our crime intelligence, with our justice system. We need to find a way to work together with people, not just as a political matter. And it's not a political issue at all. It's a human matter that affects our people at its core. And we need to do something about that.
0: On a daily basis, most people that we engage with, they'll be calling for harsher sentences and the likes. Now, if we are to look at what is happening, let's look at the police. It's now police service from the police force.
1: Yeah.
0: What's your take on that? Because some people that we engage with, especially our listener, will be saying, no, things went wrong when it was then moved, or rather changed, from the force to the service.
1: You know, part of the problem, Lufuno, with that is we can have as harsh sentences as possible. Doesn't matter. If we bring back the death sentence, which a lot of people are calling for, if we bring that back, what is the point of it if, one, we don't have our crime intelligence working properly and we convict the wrong people and we hang the wrong person? What happens then? Who's accountable for that? You know, it's easy to say bring back the death penalty is going to deter people. But if our police services, and I'll come to the point about service versus force, if our police services aren't doing the job that they are meant to do in terms of finding perpetrators and then our justice system convicting those perpetrators and sentencing them adequately.
0: And the police officials, are they, do we have a police, an effective police officials, or do they even have the capacity to fight all the crimes that we faced with as a nation?
1: You see, this is part of the problem. Are our police services capacitated sufficiently to enable them to do the job that they want to do? Because again, it's easy to point a finger at our police services, at our policemen and women who put themselves on the line, who face the danger on a daily basis. It's easy to point a finger at them. But are they capacitated? Have the political will, is there the political will in our government to ensure that those policemen and women are adequately capacitated to enable them to do the job that we expect of them? And that is a key question. That's something that we need to investigate further as well.
0: Let's end it here for today, and I appreciate your time, Mr. Operate. Thank you very much.
1: Thank you so much, Ma'am. I really appreciate the opportunity to speak to you.
0: Thank you. 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
1: Have you got any proof of that 900,000 that you put in?
2: Come again?
1: Have you got any proof? Can you refer us to bank statements or documents that reflect this?
2: I gave Mr. Ntuli 900,000 rand in three pieces. Then,
1: sorry, can we just slow down? You say in three pieces.
2: Yes, yeah, it's not.
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3: Bill has been finalized and inputs has been submitted to the South African Law Reform Commission. We also indicate, Chair, Honorable Chairperson, the changes in operating processes and enablers of the parole system have been implemented on an incremental basis. Strengthening of victim access and reintegration through the online victim registration, community corrections and strategic partnerships agreements where 180 of our parolees, probationers and victims of crime have benefited with toolkits. The department has developed an offender release and placement qualification, which is pitched at NQF level 6.
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4: I submit that my arrest was a well-orchestrated diabolical plan aimed at incarcerating me based on false and trumped up allegations. I'm able to substantiate my submission based on the following facts. I was arrested on 21 September 2026 at 1744 at the Grand Club in Rivonia.
0: Musa zwitsha zwo ralo, Vho Killian vha ri Vho Sivhiya vha ḓo hanedza milandu yoṱhe ine vha khou hweswa yone.
4: I'm aware that a bail application should not be too cumbersome in as far as the merits are concerned. However, I'm intent on proving transparency on the merits so to show to this court that I'm not guilty of the charges leveled against me. Subparagraph. It is my intention to plead not guilty to the charges which the state may prefer against me. I say this because I believe that I have a defense to any of the charges which will be raised against me.
0: Vha dzangano la mahosi Afrika Tshipembe kontra lesa vhari mapholisa vha khou kundelwa u fhelisa mabulayo a vhathu vhanzhi nga u tou thuntshiwa. 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

0: to do is to question him about the matter, saying that it is before the courts, and he doesn't want anything that he says before the Matlanga Commission to be used against him. And, you know, there was an entire debate where the chairperson as well as evidence leader, Matthew Shackleton, had said that he has the right to invoke his, you know, right against self-incrimination, which was a matter that we also saw extensively with Vusumuzi, Kat Matlala, as well as Brian Mohodzi. But as things proceeded, he was saying that, you know, he feels like Matthew Shackleton is actually asking him or trying him like a court would. And ultimately, should he be found guilty in the magistrate's courts, which ultimately will possibly go to the high courts, then that blame should lay on the questioning that advocate Matthew Shackleton has subjected him to. But ultimately, what was decided is that he would be in conversation with his advocate, Advocate Bofa, and they would discuss as to what he can respond to and what he can't respond to. But my understanding is that he will be probed on the Kwaggafontein issue, and I guess he'll then invoke his rights against self-incrimination.
1: Then he aggressively, then he demanded that he shouldn't be engaged on the case that is sub judice, and then also that when, that's when he was pressed about the money payments received from one Dr. Ntuli. Then we saw Advocate Shackleton. He moved then to the discussion on the Kwagga 20 and the killings ascribed to the group. I mean, it's a happening.
0: No, it's really, really happening, Bufudo, because I think what is of particular interest with this sort of evidence is the fact that one of the men who's believed to be part of this group, Kwagga 20, is alleged to be Sibanyoni's nephew, Mandlam Tsweni. And what we know is that, you know, Sindani, Bafana Sindani, who's another taxi figure in Mpumalanga, had forwarded Josie Banyoni police documents pertaining to Kwagga 20. And ultimately, Mandla has been implicated in that matter. I mean, there have been allegations that this group was involved in extortion, which is something obviously Sibanyoni and Sindani are also implicated in, matters relating to serial killings, illegal firearms, taxi-related killings. So what we know is that this group was wanted in connection with 20 murders or more than 20 murder cases. And ultimately, Sibanyoni's nephew Mandla was amongst those people who were wanted. And when he was probed on the matter, he says he, you know, it was just gossip. And this is the information that he got from Sindani, which was gossip. But he had spoken to his nephew Mandla to go and sort himself out with the police and hand himself over. But ultimately, what we found out is that he was never arrested for any of these allegations that have been made against this group. Again, I think it speaks to the broader sort of terms of reference regarding the Matlanga Commission, in that, you know, we are seeing police members who have very top positions ultimately working together with criminal syndicates.
1: What can we expect after the lunch break, Swati?
0: I think what we can expect is more questions about his relationship with Dr. Ntuli, because, as you know, Dr. Ntuli is the one who had gone to the police and opened these charges that he subsequently sitting in Delmas for. So we can expect, you know, those allegations about the extortion allegations leveled against him and his explanation as to how he ultimately gets a share of 40% from the money that Ntuli gets from the contracts that he has been allocated. And ultimately, I think it would lead us to a more clearer picture in the operations that Sibanyoni as well as Bafana Sindani may have been embarked on in Mpumalanga.
1: Thank you so much for having me. SABC Commission ya Matlanga. One about Halipa Chote Chotepa about Joe Ferraris Banyone Vatkora, and then the song of the end of the Sana Rutim upon one end of the Tandeza, a Giwayo Shimasa Sabutanzinga, Runa Melanduin and Akadeo, 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
1: The total number, all of those 17,000, over 17,000 candidates are all vying for a total of 1,379. And that number of 1,379 is broken down as follows. The wards are 568. You will recall that in the province we have a total of 568 wards. And those are the seats that are available, the ward seats that are available in the province.
0: Khomishini ya Madlanga yo pfa vhuṱanzi ya uri ramabindu kha sekithara ya dzithekhisi Vho Josi Vanyoni vho bindudza randa dza zwigidi dza maḓana a ṱahe kha vhubindudzi ya migodini vho humbelwa nga ramabindu wa zwa migodi Dokotela Vho Thengani Ntuli. 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
2: Have you got any proof of that 900,000 that you put in?
3: Come again?
2: Have you got any proof? Can you refer us to bank statements or documents that reflect this?
3: I gave Mr. Ntuli 900,000 rand in three pieces. Then...
2: Sorry, can we just slow down? You say in three pieces.
3: Yes, yeah, it's not...
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4: 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We also indicate, Chair, Honorable Chairperson, the changes in operating processes and enablers of the parole system have been implemented on an incremental basis. Strengthening of victim access and reintegration through the online victim registration, community corrections and strategic partnerships agreements where 180 of our parolees, probationers and victims of crime have benefited with two kits. The department has developed an offender release and placement qualification, which is pitched at NQF level 6.
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4: Masiari, thanks for having me.
0: As the organization, why do you believe the Employment Service Amendment Bill deserves to be supported?
4: Well, first of all, we must point out that it is not an unconditional support. It is supported on condition that the quotas that are put in place are such that they don't give employers unfettered power to indiscriminately dismiss workers. But secondly, is that they should not be used, the amendment bill itself, once it is passed into law, it must not be used to further fan the flames of xenophobic attacks in this country. But on the whole, we are in agreement with the amendment bill itself, because indeed it will secure the employment prospects in the country, but also it will ensure orderly employment in the country itself. But thirdly, is that it will eliminate this thing of employers who are using employment to pit South African workers vis-a-vis migrant workers against each other. In other words, they usually employ migrants at a lower cost but also in addition to that, at poor working conditions, exploiting their desperation at the expense of South African workers. So there are instances in which indeed we do agree with the bill itself.
0: I'm happy that you also mentioned that, because one of the key objectives is to regulate the labor migration and protecting the few opportunities that are there. How does then the bill seek to achieve all this, including the remuneration factor?
4: Well, I mean, it will set up quotas and indeed impose on employers those particular quotas and ensure that they did comply. However, our major problem is that, you see, laws in themselves do not indeed change the order of society. In other words, you must impose laws, but also you must have the means to enforce compliance. Now, we have major problems with the shortage of inspectors, for instance. I mean, the Department of Labor has promised quite a while ago that it will be employing over 10,000 labor inspectors to ensure that employers are complying. But that has not come to fruition. So you may have laws, you may even consider them to be progressive, but if you do not have the means to enforce them, they will just remain there, but employers will continue to circumvent the law and indeed continue to pit South African workers against the migrants. That's something we disagree with.
0: Bomasuku, may you kindly please stay on the line for me as we receive the 3 o'clock news headlines. We'll continue thereafter. 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
0: 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You all believe the native and the migrant workers should not be pitted against one another. How is this manifesting itself?
4: Well, it manifests itself in so many ways, in that in fact it is to the advantage of employers. In other words, employers take the desperate situation of migrant workers to undercut, as I said, their conditions of employment, to underpay them, to circumvent laws, laws such as the Occupational Health and Safety Act and all of that. And once that is the case, it means, therefore, that they prefer migrant workers over locals because, according to them, locals are costly, and therefore they eat into their profitability. In other words, they seek to increase their profitability by undercutting the locals through exploiting or super-exploiting the migrants. And that creates, of course, resentment between the locals and the migrants, because the locals are saying, we are undercut by the migrants, whereas employers are the ones who are at the core of this particular program. So we are saying, indeed, the bill can be passed into an act and into law, but for as long as there are not sufficient inspectors to ensure that employers comply, you are still going to have this particular problem. Laws do not enforce themselves.
0: The enforcement of compliance quotas, is your proposal captured in the bill?
4: Indeed. I mean, the enforcement itself is not captured in the bill itself. I mean, it is a separate question that the department thinks that it will address it as it hires inspectors themselves. But all that we are saying is that we do not disagree with that, but it must come forth and indeed employ those particular inspectors. But the problem, of course, is that it may very well be that in the end the inspectors are not hired, because as you know, the National Treasury is embarking on what we call austerity, which means cutting budgets that goes to key departments like health, education, and Department of Labor itself. So it may very well be that they do not even have the budget to hire sufficient inspectors, and therefore the law will simply sit wherever it is written and gather dust without changing the livelihood of workers in this country. Thank you very much.
0: Ndi kwa livuwa. 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
1: Full-time employment decreased by 96,000 year-on-year between June 2025 and June 2026. Part-time employment increased by 26,000 quarter-on-quarter from 1,069,000 in March 2026 to 1,095,000 in June 2026. This was due to increases in the following industries: community services, 32,000, business services, 4,000, electricity, 2,000, and transport, 1,000. However, there were decreases reported by the following industries: manufacturing, 10,000, construction, 2,000, and trade, 1,000.
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2: The reason why we asked for a postponement is we were given the documents this morning and we have to then read those documents, but we were also made aware of a witness that had to was presented and we didn't have the documents to start the interrogating him around the issues that he's saying. Therefore, it was important for us to ask for a postponement so that we can read the documents, prepare, but also consult, because among other things they are talking about letters that were written to the NDPP and so on. Therefore, we need to consult and make sure that we know what the issues are.
0: Vho Nketeni vhane vha fhira zwigidi zwa 17 Limpopo vha ḓo dzhenela khetho dza mimasipala dzine dza ḓo farwa nga ḓuvha ḽa vhuṋa ṅwedzi wa Ḽara. 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
3: The total number, all of those 17,000, over 17,000 candidates, are all vying for a total of 1,379. And that number of 1,379 is broken down as follows. The wards are 568. You'll recall that in the province we have a total of 568 wards. And those are the seats that are available, the ward seats that are available in the province.
0: Zwiṅwe zwe vho Siyaneho vha amba ndi zwa uri vhathu vhane vha fhira miliyoni tharu vho ḓiṅwalisela khetho Limpopo vha ri tshivhalo tsho gonya vha tshi vhambedza na miṅwaha ya murahu, nga maanḓa vho sedza vhaswa vha miṅwaha ya 18 na 18.
3: That indicates a growth on our voters roll of 9%. So it does indicate that indeed our voters roll is growing. But what is even more interesting is if you look at the age categories that has made the most progress in terms of growth. You look at the age category of between 18 and 19, and there you see that we have managed to realize a growth of 30% on our voters' roll. So
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0: ndi Nathan Mayer na Justin Charles, Do It All. T.O. Dex na Harrison Crump, Rembrozaho Near You. 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
2: Did you raise the suggestion that 40% should go to you and that 60% should go to his company?
3: Yes.
2: You did?
3: Yeah, what I was implying here, the profit share, 60-40 profit share.
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1: The reason why we asked for a postponement is we were given the documents this morning and we have to then read those documents, but we were also made aware of a witness that had to was presented and we didn't have the documents to start the interrogating him around the issues that he's saying. Therefore, it was important for us to ask for a postponement so that we can read the documents, prepare, but also consult, because among other things, they are talking about letters that were written to the NDPP and so on. Therefore, we need to consult and make sure that we know what the issues are.
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3: Full-time employment decreased by 96,000 year on year between June 2025 and June 2026. Part-time employment increased by 26,000 quarter on quarter from 1,069,000 in March 2026 to 1,095,000 in June 2026. This was due to increases in the following industries: community services 32,000, business services 4,000, electricity 2,000, and transport 1,000. However, there were decreases reported by the following industries: manufacturing 10,000, construction 2,000, and trade 1,000.
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2: You accepted when Mr. Cheskelson referred you to the table that those payments were made on those dates. So that's where he started. Then he took you to the July date.
3: And I can see.
2: Yes, and yeah. He wanted you to explain why you would receive the payment in the same month that you met Dr. Nthuli.
3: Yes, I cannot explain it further because it's Mr. Sturis affidavit that goes forward and that comes back. And to my understanding, this affidavit just suits himself.

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1: Political actors must respect traditional protocols when campaigning in rural jurisdictions. Traditional courts and communal spaces must never be weaponized for partisan advantage, nor should any citizen be denied access to communal resources, land, or social benefits due to their registered political affiliation.
0: Vhukati ha mahoro a polotiki o sainaho muano wa vhuḓifari hu katelwa African National Congress, Economic Freedom Fighters, South African Communist Party, Rise Mzanzi, Democratic Alliance, Umkhonto Wesizwe Party na la UAT.
2: We commit ourselves to a peaceful political engagement. We commit ourselves to respect the electoral laws and the authority of the Electoral Commission. We commit ourselves to a political tolerance and responsible campaigning.
3: Let it just not be a signature on a piece of paper. Let we truly look after our people.
4: We call on all fighters to respect our voters, respect our communities, and conduct ourselves with discipline and dignity.
5: We therefore commit ourselves to work respectfully with the entire community of Limpopo Province.
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0: SABC News yo ḓi imisa nga yoṱhe nahone sa GCA i vha ḓisela mafhungo kha Parapara FM nga Arimeri Alex Nechapasha.
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2: The fight is the fight about our critical minerals which they want to exploit and take with no participation of South Africans. We are non-negotiable that the minerals of this country, in particular the critical minerals of this country, must be used to benefit South Africans first and foremost. And South Africans must participate not only in the mining, in the extraction of those critical minerals, but also in the beneficiation of those critical minerals. Africa can no longer continue to be the exporters of rock and dust.
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3: Did he have your authority to threaten to stop the operation?
4: No, and at no stage was Mr. Nduli's operation stopped, because if you stop Mr. Nduli, you're stopping me. I will never allow that.
3: Have you taken up with Mr. Sindani why he made a threat to stop the operation without your authority?
4: Not really, but I engaged him.
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1: 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Five firearms, including three pistols, one AK-47 rifle, and one self-made pistol, together with lots of ammunition, were recovered during the operation, as well as illegal mining equipment such as pandukas, gas bottles, and gold-bearing material. Operation Prosper continues to target illegal mining activities and associated criminality in Gauteng.
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4: All allegations are aimed at removing me from the SAPS sphere and due to the fact that no charges emanating from the commission could affect, saying the current case was trumped up against me. Subparagraph. I further wish to submit, there's no coincidence that both myself and Minister Nkunu were almost simultaneously subjected to search operations based on a matter originating from KwaZulu-Natal, the headquarters of Lieutenant General Makwanazi.
3: Wakili yenu waisa panda na ubala lingwalo la muano la vosibia la usumbezi sauri abana mlandu na wanebari bado usumbezisa katsengo yao.
4: I'm aware that a bail application should not be too cumbersome in as far as the merits are concerned. However, I'm intent on proving transparency on the merits so to show to this court that I'm not guilty of the charges levelled against me. Subparagraph. It is my intention to plead not guilty to the charges which the state may prefer against me. I say this because I believe that I have a defence to any of the charges which will be raised against me.
3: Kumbelo ya bail ya vosibia yo fukisela phanda uya kha la u thoma la ṅwedzi wa Tshimedzi. 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
5: The reason why we asked for a postponement is we were given the documents this morning and we have to then read those documents, but we were also made aware of a witness that had to was presented and we didn't have the documents to start the interrogating him around the issues that he's saying. Therefore, it was important for us to ask for a postponement so that we can read the documents, prepare, but also consult, because among other things, they are talking about letters that were written to the NDPP and so on. Therefore, we need to consult and make sure that we know what the issues are.
3: Muambele wa mapolisa vo Atlanta Mate bozu kwatisedza uri vo sivia vhone wa manwalo na musi nga macheloni ane vha khou vhidzwa uri vha ḓe u ṋea vhutanzi phanda komiti ndatisi vhegedaho.
6: As the South African Police Service, we can confirm that Lieutenant General Shadrack Sibiya has been served this morning at the court holding cells with a notice to attend a disciplinary hearing on the 5th of October on allegations arising from the Madlanga Commission of Inquiry. We can confirm that the presiding officer, which is a senior officer, did serve him this morning, and the disciplinary hearing is set down for the 5th of October.
3: Abo baba mo ambeli wa mapolisa bo Atlanta Mate bo abachikwamba koyo muvigo woro dzengelwa ngara mapungo washu Sashini Naidu ubva Johannesburg.
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8: That case review team had already reviewed the case in respect of Mr. Masemola and made recommendations to the National Director of Public Prosecutions. They are continuing their process. However, Your Worship, due to the other matters that they are also reviewing at this stage, they are only sitting on the 8th of October 2026 to continue with their assessment of this particular case involving all the accused in this matter.
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8: 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Whereafter, Your Worship, the National Director of Public Prosecutions will issue an instruction to the prosecution team regarding his assessment or the way forward in respect of this current matter before court.
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9: The fight is the fight about our critical minerals, which they want to exploit and take with no participation of South Africans. We are non-negotiable that the minerals of this country, in particular the critical minerals of this country, must be used to benefit South Africans first and foremost. And South Africans must participate not only in the mining, in the extraction of those critical minerals, but also in the beneficiation of those critical minerals. Africa can no longer continue to be the exporters of rock and dust.
3: Minister Vho Ntshavheni vha ri muvhuso wa Afrika Tshipembe a u nga tikedzi kana u tendela zwa khethano nga muvhala.
9: To those who go and fan the notion that South Africa is not a good country for them, why don't they leave? South Africans of all races here are committed to work and confront the challenges that confront this nation. So if you are not happy, live in peace, and when you want to come back, because you are a South African, you'll come back in peace. But do not destabilize this country. The destabilization of this country is not in the best interest of any of us. It's not in the interest of any political party. It's not interest of any special grouping. It's a united and a prosperous South Africa that benefits all of us.
3: Vho dovha hafhu vha bvisela khagala nga u kwamea malugana na fhungo ḽa zwiito zwa dzikhakhathi dza vhutshinyi kha ḽino shango.
9: We wage a struggle for liberation against racialism. We will not allow or tolerate the reintroduction of racism at any form, because we set ourselves and our forebears set themselves to build a non-racial, non-tribal, non-sexist, prosperous and united South Africa. What matters to all of us and is displayed in our sporting fraternity in all forms, what matters is that we are South African. We rally behind the South African flag, we rally behind the South African national anthem.
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2: Political actors must respect traditional protocols when campaigning in rural jurisdictions. Traditional courts and communal spaces must never be weaponized for partisan advantage, nor should any citizen be denied access to communal resources, land, or social benefits due to their registered political affiliation.
1: Vha mahoro a zwa polotiki vho saina ḽiṅwalo ḽa u ḓivhofha uri vha ḓo tevhedzela maga oṱhe hu itela u khwaṱhisedza uri vha ḓo tshimbidza na u kunga vho nketeni vhavho nga nḓila yavhuḓi. Vha maṅwe mahoro vha ri,
3: we commit ourselves to a peaceful political engagement. We commit ourselves to respect the electoral laws and the authority of the electoral commission. We commit ourselves to a political tolerance and responsible campaigning.
4: Let it just not be a signature on a piece of paper. Let we truly look after our people, their rights, and that we really protect democracy during the rest of this campaign.
5: We call on all fighters to respect our voters, respect our communities, and conduct ourselves with discipline and dignity. We must remember that after elections, we'll still live together in the same communities. We are brothers and sisters of one country, and South Africa must remain safe and peaceful.
6: We therefore commit ourselves to work respectfully with the entire community of Limpopo Province, with all the other political parties who are registered to vote in our campaigning, in the voting, as well as the fair counting. We also commit ourselves to the discipline of our members, our councillor candidates, our brigades, as well as our supporters.
1: Musi Zoraro, muofisiri wa khomishini yo ḓiimisaho nga yoṱhe ya zwa khetho Limpopo Vho Nkaro Mateta vho humbela uri vhashumi vhoṱhe vha IEC kana vha zwa khetho vha shume nga nḓila yone vha sa dzhii sia sa izwi vha tshi khou ḓidzudzanyelela khetho dzapo dza ṋaṅwaha.
7: As officials entrusted with administering elections, we must continuously remind ourselves that our credibility is built one action at a time. Every voter who enters a voting station must encounter an electoral official who is professional, impartial, respectful, and committed to serving the voter.
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2: 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Rama funga BBC, Daniel Sanford.
3: This investigation hasn't got to the stage where it looks as if there was some kind of very obvious and majorly significant incident which required people to remain in custody and or be charged. There's still quite a lot of concern about what those men were doing in the village of Welford, so close to RAF Fairford, in the early hours of Sunday morning.
2: Vamubusu wa shango la Malaysia bari vadotoma uji ya vazirapo vapo bari vufararini kala maima baba vuisa hayani. 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Ramapungu wa BBC, Jonathan Hurd.
4: Malaysia has described this repatriation as voluntary, but it has barred the UN Refugee Agency from seeing or screening the returnees who've been kept in detention centres. According to the Malaysian Prime Minister Anwar Ibrahim, they will include some Muslim Rohingyas.
2: Sentara irina vumo ya jangudo za science na teknoloji ya la Ukraine yobomi wanga bambia la Russia wakati ya dorobu ya Kiev. Ramafungwa BBC, Paul Adams.
5: One eyewitness captured the moment of impact as a jet-powered drone plummeted to the ground. As thick black smoke rose into the sky, members of staff were seen at windows trying to escape the fires raging inside.
0: Ndi minute dza fumbili maro uliva kawara ya sumbe. 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
6: ndi madekwa na vudi susnono na kwa petiresi
0: madekwa na vudi what prompted the department to encourage the public to remain vigilant during this inclement weather
6: yes it's true susnono Remember that we for the inclement weather we get the information from the South African Weather Services, so they sent an alert that people should be careful. We are on yellow level 2, which is for severe thunderstorms, which is affecting all the districts in Limpopo, the 5 districts that we have here in Limpopo. So we thought, the MEC thought we should write a statement to encourage people to remain vigilant and be careful as they drive, as they do everything, their daily chores, because this weather will not be good for them in a way or other.
0: Mm. And what contingency plans does the department have in place in case the weather persists and results in localized flooding?
6: Fortunately enough, the South African Weather Services have indicated that this kind of weather will be there for 2 days only for now. But the disaster management, the Provincial Disaster Management Center are always taking care of people in a way of advising them what to do and what not to do when it rains, working together with the South African Weather Services. So we have told people what to do and what not to do. People should cross rivers when it's raining like this. People should get somewhere to hide when there is lightning, and all that you are supposed to do when there is a bad weather outside, you are not supposed to do.
0: Ai, auna tides of Obalo, Erkolibu and Amanda Chipinga, Dizene Zera Barkotamo Fakabo Rolibu.
6: Rolibu and Amanda.
0: Ndi musiapa Robert Rich Kwamba na Mwambeli kana ndi mrangi wa zwa vudavidzano kha muhasho wa zwa mabusele kudzele kwa vhathu na siala na vundu la Limpopo ndi vho Tsakani Baloyi Rich Kwamba na vho 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
1: Good evening to your listeners.
0: What exactly has the National Consumer Commission been made aware of regarding this Suzuki Grand Vitara vehicles?
1: Well, Suzuki Auto South Africa Motors informed the National Consumer Commission that some of their Suzuki Grand Vitara that were made available, as we've already stated, through the Suzuki dealerships from May, that they have a defect. So they affect about 543 vehicles. And the problem is the low fuel warning light. They say that it may not turn on as the fuel level decreases. So as you are driving your car, you will not be able to see that you are running empty because the low fuel warning light will not come on.
0: Mm.
1: So that's why it's a safety recall, because if you can't see whether you are running out of fuel, the chances are you will not be able to take measures of making sure that you don't get stuck, for example, on the highway or in the middle of nowhere. So we view this as a safety recall on that basis. So the drivers need to take the cars in at the Suzuki dealerships.
0: Mm. And if the warning light fails to activate and the vehicle runs out of fuel while being driven, what risks does this pose to motorists and other car users?
1: It actually is a risk, because then the engine would obviously stall and it won't be able to start. But another issue is it might obviously stop running even when you are driving on the way. And that's why we view this as very serious. So we want the drivers of the Suzuki Grand Vitara nationwide that were bought from May to please take your vehicles in, because we think this is serious. And also, I mean, another issue is if you run out of fuel, even when the car is parked, you will not be able to start it when the fuel is gone.
0: Mm. And what steps should motorists take if they discover that their vehicle is part of the recall?
1: Yes, they need to take their vehicles in, obviously, to make sure that they at least make sure by memory, if they know that they have not poured fuel in a while, to please just pour a little bit of fuel for you to drive it into the dealership so that they can inspect your fuel gauge, but also do corrective work. They will be able to get assistance and they don't need to pay anything towards the vehicle being fixed.
0: All right, thank you so much for your time.
1: Thank you very much.
0: Ndi musiapa ro varich kwamba hapa na mulwa ni waketekanya zwa tsedzuluso na mbilaelo dza vharengi kha commission ya zwa vharengi National Consumer Commission ndi vho Prudence Muilwa vha khou 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
3: The Egyptian nation has a very good acknowledged Bafana Bafana from the history. Bafana Bafana has put good history on in Egypt. They know the players. They saw them also in the World Cup. We're saying to the Egyptians, we are brothers. We might be fighting again in few days to come. But now that we are here, we've got a very good history. We've got even the coaches here. Coach Mokwena is here. I was here. We have a very good foundation with the Egypt Federation.
2: Vho Musimane vhari vha khou lavhelela thikhedzo khulwane u bva Egipita.
3: We hope that the Egyptians, the supporters, come to our match and support us. I'm saying to the Red Devils, must come to the match and support us and support me against Eritrea. Alawi, I'm expecting you to come and support. If obviously, Zamalekians also, they are good. They will come and support us. We need everybody to support us. They know us. We are brothers.
2: Mutambo uko tumanga ware ya rating madekwana machero.
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2: National shame. The nation is angry. The women of South Africa are angry. Their anger is justified. I too share that anger. I share the grief of at the lives so cruelly and senselessly cut short. On Sunday, the body of another woman was found in Springs. This brings to 11 the number of women's bodies found in Ekurhuleni since July. Among those whose names we know are Busisiwe Mahlangu, Itumelenke Kana, Nomfesane Mjobo, Gracious Nkomo, Elizabeth Mosilakhomo, Dineo Mutapani, Jabulile Ntimba, Ntombifuthi Nxumalo. 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These are only some of the women and girls whose lives have been taken away from us in recent weeks. Theirs are the names we know. There are others whose names we do not know yet. There are women lying tonight in government mortuaries, waiting to be identified, waiting for someone to claim them, waiting to be taken home and laid to rest. How can our hearts not be broken? How can we not be angry? The violence being perpetrated against women in our country is inhuman. Behind each of these terrible deaths was a human being, a daughter, a mother, a sister, a friend, an aunt, a grandmother, whose life had value, whose future mattered, and whose absence has left a family and a community grieving. Across our country, women are living with the terrible fear that they may be next. No woman should have to live with that fear. What weighs on me most is that 7 years ago,

0: In this same month, I stood before the nation to speak about the same crisis. Yet here we are, once more having to confront the terrible reality of violence against women in our country. The names of the victims are new, but the crime is not. This cannot be accepted as a normal part of life in South Africa. We must confront an uncomfortable truth. What we have done has not been enough. We need to do much more than what we have done. It has not been enough to prevent women from being killed. It has not been enough to make women safe in their homes, in our streets, on public transport, in workplaces and places of learning. It has not been enough to change the attitudes and behavior that enable violence against women. As President of the Republic, I acknowledge this. As government, we must do better. As society, we must also do better. So, fellow South Africans, tonight I want to update you on the killings in Ekurhuleni and what is being done to bring those responsible to justice. But I also want to speak to you about the work we are doing as a government and as a country to end gender-based violence and femicide. The killings of women in Ekurhuleni are receiving attention at the highest level of government and law enforcement. The Interministerial Committee on Gender-Based Violence and Femicide has approved a comprehensive emergency response. A specialized multidisciplinary investigation has been elevated to the national level under the coordination of the Deputy National Commissioner for Dictatic Services. The investigation brings together detectives, crime intelligence, forensic specialists, investigative psychologists, digital investigators, and other specialized capabilities. Arrests have already been made in connection with some of these murders. On Sunday morning, police arrested a suspect in connection with the killing of Ntombifuthi Nxumalo, whose body was found on Saturday. Two suspects have been arrested and have appeared in court in connection with the killing of Jabulile Ntimba. A suspect is in custody in connection with the murder of Busisiwe Mahlangu. In the other cases, police have identified persons of interest and collected forensic material, including DNA, blood samples, clothing, cell phones, and cell phone records. The Council for Scientific and Industrial Research, the CSIR, is assisting with the digital forensic investigation. There's been understandably widespread fear that the discovery of these women in close proximity could indicate the work of a single perpetrator. At present, the police have not found evidence establishing that these killings were committed by a single perpetrator. All possibilities remain under investigation. To the families of the women who have been brutally killed, I say that these cases will not be allowed to go cold. The state is bringing together its available capabilities to establish what happened and to identify those responsible. We will continue to provide the public with information as the investigations progress without compromising the investigations or the rights of those involved. I appeal to members of the public. If you know something, say something. Only two of the women found dead in Ekurhuleni had been reported missing. This is not a reproach to grieving families who may themselves have faced uncertainty or difficulty in seeking assistance or reporting. It is a reminder to all of us that there is no requirement to wait 24 hours before reporting a person missing. If you have reason to fear that something is wrong about any loved one, report it immediately. Hours matter. Information matters. A photograph matters. A vehicle registration number matters. A message, a telephone call, or an observation that seems insignificant may provide the clue investigators need. Alongside these investigations, we have significantly increased visible policing in Ekurhuleni. These operations will continue for as long as they are required. But we must be clear. We cannot police our way out of gender-based violence alone. We cannot arrest our way out of this crisis alone. And we cannot wait until a woman is murdered before the state intervenes. Our task must be to prevent violence before it happens. As all of government, we are determined that attention and resources be directed at all parts of the country where women are under siege from gender-based violence. Since gender-based violence and femicide was classified as a national disaster last year, government has prioritized resources and strengthened coordination across the criminal justice system and survivor support services. The National Council on Gender-Based Violence and Femicide is now operational and has a responsibility to coordinate and drive our national response. Resources have been allocated to strengthen the Family Violence, Child Protection and Sexual Offences units. More resources will be allocated by the Minister of Finance when he announces the medium-term budget policy statement. Sexual offences courts are being expanded. Thuthuzela care centres continue to provide medical, forensic counselling and legal services to survivors, and more will be expanded and built. The processing of DNA and forensic evidence is being strengthened. The law has been tightened to make it more difficult for perpetrators of gender-based violence and domestic abuse to obtain bail. Across the country, police stations have established victim-friendly services and GBV desks. Police officers continue to receive proactive training on issues related to gender-based violence, and this will be strengthened. These measures do matter, but institutions and programs mean little if they do not work when a woman needs them. A woman who summons the courage to report abuse must not be turned away from a police station. A woman seeking a protection order must not be sent from office to office. A protection order must not become merely a piece of paper while an abuser continues to threaten his victim. A forensic sample must not sit unprocessed while a perpetrator remains free. A case must not collapse because a docket has been lost, an investigation has been poorly conducted, or a survivor has been treated without dignity. Where the state fails women, we must hold ourselves accountable and correct those failures. To add to our continuing work to deal with gender-based violence and femicide, I'm therefore announcing four immediate measures. First, I've directed the Minister of Police and the Minister of Justice and Constitutional Development, working with the South African Police Service and with due regard to prosecutorial independence, the National Prosecuting Authority, to undertake a national case recovery operation focused on unresolved murders, attempted murders, rapes, and serious sexual offenses involving women and children. Within 60 days, this audit must identify the number and age of unresolved cases, cases awaiting forensic evidence, cases in which suspects have been identified but not arrested, and cases in which investigative or prosecutorial action has been unreasonably delayed. Within 90 days, individual recovery plans must be in place for priority cases and cases that have stalled. Each plan must identify the outstanding action, the responsible official, and the deadline for moving the case forward. Second, I've directed the Minister of Police, the National Commissioner of Police, and the relevant forensic authorities to present within 60 days a funded plan to reduce forensic backlogs and establish clear turnaround standards for priority gender-based violence and femicide cases. The plan must set out the size and age of the backlog, shortages of personnel and equipment, the resources required, and the dates by which the backlog will be reduced. Priority forensic samples in cases involving the rape or murder of women and children must be ring-fenced for urgent processing. Progress against the turnaround standards must be reported publicly every quarter. Third, every municipality must begin a women's safety audit without delay. High-risk areas must be identified, working with provincial governments and the police. Within 60 days, these audits must identify broken streetlights, overgrown public spaces, abandoned buildings, unsafe transport routes and facilities, poorly secured parks and other conditions, including cemeteries. One of the women was dumped in a cemetery. And all places that present a situation where women are at risk. Within 90 days of completing the audit, the most urgent hazards must have been addressed or included in a funded implementation plan with clear completion dates. The result of the audits and progress in correcting the identified hazards will be published so that communities can see what has been identified and what has been fixed and what remains to be done. Provincial and municipal authorities must intensify enforcement of existing liquor laws and bylaws, particularly against unlicensed outlets and establishments that trade outside permitted hours. In fact, all liquor outlets, taverns and what have you, that trade outside the permitted hours on their licenses. Fourth, I've directed the Minister of Trade, Industry and Competition, working with the Ministers of Health, Social Development, Police and Cooperative Governance, to submit to Cabinet within 60 days a coordinated legislative and enforcement package to reduce alcohol-related violence. Alcohol does not cause gender-based violence, and it can never excuse it. Responsibility always lies with the perpetrator. But harmful alcohol use is a significant aggravating factor in interpersonal violence, and it must be addressed as part of our wider prevention effort. Women should not have to live in fear because government has failed to repair a light, clear a public space, process evidence, or enforce a law. Every sphere of government must understand that the safety of women is part of our responsibility, our constitutional obligation to jointly secure the well-being of all South Africans, to assist and support one another, and to coordinate our actions compels us to fulfill this responsibility. The Interministerial Committee and the National Council on Gender-Based Violence and Femicide will monitor these measures and issue consolidated public progress reports every quarter. A first consolidated report must be issued within 90 days, with public progress reports every quarter thereafter. These directives are not just a statement of good intentions. They establish responsibilities, deadlines, and a duty to submit reports on a regular basis to the nation, a nation that is grieving following the brutal killings of the women of our country. These directives support the accelerated implementation of key pillars of the National Strategic Plan on Gender-Based Violence and Femicide, which continues to guide the work underway across all spheres of government and all parts of society. Fellow South Africans, we must prevent the violence before it starts, because programs, stronger laws, additional resources, and more police officers will not, on their own, end violence against women. Gender-based violence does not begin when a fist is raised. It does not begin when a woman is raped or when a woman is killed. It begins much earlier. It begins in attitudes that regard women as inferior. It begins with the belief that a man has the right to control a woman. It begins when jealousy is mistaken for love, when control is mistaken for protection, and coercion is mistaken for affection. When harassment is dismissed as harmless and abuse is regarded as a private family matter, it begins when a man believes that because he provides financially for a woman, he owns her. It begins when a man believes that because he is powerful, wealthy, or influential, he is entitled to a woman's attention or affection. It begins when a man refuses to accept no for an answer. Fellow South Africans, we must confront the uncomfortable, devastating truth that the primary gender-based violence and femicide hotspot is in the home and in interpersonal relationships. A national study found that more than 60% of the women murdered in 2021 and 2022 were killed by an intimate partner. Too often, the greatest threat to a woman is not an unknown perpetrator. It is someone the woman knows, someone they trust and love. This is why prevention must begin in our homes. It must begin with how we raise our sons, with what boys learn about girls, anger, rejection, and consent, and with what they learn from watching the men around them, especially their fathers. We must decide what we want our sons to learn. Our schools, universities, places of worship, sporting organizations, and workplaces all have a role to play. But there is one group that has a particular responsibility, the men and the boys of South Africa. For too long, gender-based violence has been treated as a woman's problem to solve. Women march, the women of our country organize, they speak out, they protest, and they confront and they comfort survivors. Women change their routes home, avoid going out at night, and warn one another about dangerous places and dangerous men. We have placed the burden of male violence on women. That must change. The solution to violence against women cannot be to make women less free. We cannot build a safer country by turning women into prisoners of precaution. Women should not have to reorganize their lives around the threat of male violence. The freedom promised by our Constitution cannot be a freedom enjoyed fully by men and cautiously enjoyed by women. That is why I'm speaking directly tonight to the men and the boys of South Africa. Challenge the friend who humiliates his partner. Challenge the colleague who harasses women at work. Challenge the relative who abuses his wife or girlfriend. It is time for good men to stop being silent men. We salute the many South African men, and there are many, who are already speaking out, including prominent figures such as Siya Kolisi and Themba Bavuma, who have used their public platforms to urge men to confront violence against women and to become better men. That conversation must take place everywhere, in homes, in sports clubs, in workplaces, in churches, mosques, synagogues and temples, in taxis and shebeens and taverns, on university campuses and around family tables. We must mobilize all of society through various community-based structures, including discussions in the national dialogue that is currently underway about our collective responsibility to bring gender-based violence and femicide to an end in South Africa. Responsibility for violence always belongs to the person who commits it, never the victim. No woman causes herself to be abused. No item of clothing causes rape. No argument justifies assault. No relationship gives one person ownership over another. No rejection should justify violence. And no man has the right to take the life of a woman because she chooses to leave him. We owe every woman and girl in South Africa a country in which she does not have to calculate where she may walk, what time she may travel, what she may wear, whom she may trust, and whether saying no will put her in life danger. The women of South Africa should not have to fight gender-based violence alone. The men of South Africa must stand up and fight it with them. This is a fight that we must take up as a nation together. I have directed the Minister of Sports, Arts and Culture to strengthen the work of the Moral Regeneration Movement and to ensure that it contributes meaningfully to changing the attitudes, the social norms, and practices that enable violence against women. We acknowledge the work of faith-based organizations, community organizations, women's and youth formations, educational institutions, traditional leaders, and many other structures that confront gender-based violence every day. In just under 2 months from now, South Africa will join the peoples of the world as we embark on 16 days of activism against gender-based violence. Let us use those 16 days to mobilize a formidable social movement that imbues our activism with purpose and determination. 7 years ago, I spoke to the nation about this crisis. 7 years from now, no president of the republic should have to stand before this nation and say these same words again. Let that be the commitment we make tonight. Not to simply mourn, not simply to condemn, but to act, and to keep acting until every woman in South Africa and every girl can live in freedom and dignity and safety. Let us honor the women whose lives have been taken not only through our words, but through what we do from this day forward. So South Africans, I thank you, and I hope this message sinks in so that we honor the women of our country. Thank you.
1: Ndi Musi President Bosiri Ramaphosa ba chikwamba na vadzulapo vha lino shango nga he khaedu kana thaidzo iri hone thaidzo ya khakhathi dzinokhoitwa ho sedzwa mbeu wambo ri vha khou tenda nga maanḓa 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
3: 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Arrests have already been made in connection with some of these murders. On Sunday morning, police arrested a suspect in connection with the killing of Ndombifuthi Nxumalo, whose body was found on Saturday.
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5: 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I spoke to the municipal manager and asked him to draft a report with regards to what happened with or to the investment.
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1: 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The program seeks to trace, recover, and repatriate the remains of South Africans who died in exile during the liberation struggle. About 53 affected families will travel to Angola on Thursday, the 1st of October, as part of the South African delegation for the Angola Exile Repatriation Project.
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1: 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Second, I've directed the relevant forensic authorities to present within 60 days a funded plan to reduce forensic backlogs. Third, every municipality must begin a women's safety audit without delay. Fourth, I've directed the Minister of Trade to submit to Cabinet within 60 days a coordinated legislative and enforcement package to reduce alcohol-related violence.
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2: 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Then he took you to the July date.
3: And I can see.
2: Yes, and yeah. He wanted you to explain why you would receive the payment in the same month that you met Dr. Ntuli.
3: Yes. I cannot explain it further because it's Mr. Ntuli's affidavit. That goes forward and that comes back. And to my understanding, this affidavit just suits himself.
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0: 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Love the Gamanda, Love Fumidi Thailand, and Winston Rabaka, and Winds were a couple of mates, so it's not in any power of Navidi. If there's Corridor from Pangalamid as the phone. We are already wapa, how is Saniwa? A do bonus patches of Obasang and Gains, one of the Chimbras each. Yes, a couple just with the Shango, you go in the Shingari, we are Chatham Chapicha Picona, Zenda's Funesangaman and Zorin. Now Yanisa and Invora, I call him a panda of phone, and you come already, you know ye. Oh, and a moon. A umbar and a plastic in that Okoya Ningi, cutting a lambriao. I have Invora Ganos and Invora, I got the Ritivera, who won about Rush. Okay, one ning is also the end of Zombara and Zombara and plastic song on the car. Which way one ningi? Rufuno, what the Mara Rufuno Mara Rufuno? I read. Was someone to jettison? What was him saying? I wrote on a Vanakalan Mosido and Sangon Command for the Alex Nachapasham. I know your next song Funga or a shoe Yavtai outfit, Sarah, Mangu of Fosu Nangor Shaftano. I don't want to never get him a drone of a proper FM. Yakoprasia Kasham, a African Pen Vas, but some to jettison. Never can begin Shumwanam Kobe. I wish him, sir. 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
7: 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The DPN.
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7: 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Simple the best.
1: Along ago, where are you, Jupiter?
7: Ah, local there, I'm on a man. One of Jupiter Rar.
1: Why? One of Rar, no, just do it with a month.
7: Zantes, I'm on a month.
1: Madagana, take an FD, the Abadrum Zes. I did the Abadrum Zes, Vami and Watanganes.
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